0: Mata with Mihi Ngārangi Forbes, an in-depth podcast where newsmakers and Māori commentators unpack the latest political issues impacting Aotearoa. In Season 3, Episode 12, mayoral candidate Karen Leone lays out her vision for Tāmaki Makaurau, the challenges facing the super city, and makes her case to voters in a race that could reshape Auckland's future.
1: Mā te whāreki, ka mana te whakairo. Mā te whakairo, ka mana te whāreki. Welcome to Mata, with me, Tū Whenuaro, Ngā Tanihira, on the whāreki for Mihi Ngārangi. This episode is brought to you by Te Māngai Pāho and Irirangi Te Motu, New Zealand On Air. Tāmaki he renga waka, tāmaki he renga tangata. Auckland, the place where waka come to anchor and where traffic comes to a standstill. With fewer than 80 days until voting begins in the Auckland mayoralty, the race to lead the super city is gearing up. One of the names on the ballot this year is independent candidate Karen Leone, who currently represents the Faux Ward on council. Leone traces her whakapapa to Ngāti Pāua, Ngāi Takoto and Ngāti Kuri and holds a master's degree in economics and international politics from King's College in London. Leone is pitching a vision of Tāmaki Makaurau that's future-ready, infrastructure that works, growth that makes sense, and a city that includes everyone. But is Tāmaki Makaurau ready for its first wahine mea? And how does she plan to win over the hearts and minds of Auckland's gridlocked commuters? Let's find out.
2: Tēnā koe, Corinne.
3: Tēnā koe.
2: How are you?
3: Good, I'm good. Got some nice coffee here, so yeah.
2: Excellent. Now let's kick off straight away, eh? So what would a Tāmaki Makaurau led by you look like?
3: Oh, look, it would be a vibrant and happening Tāmaki Makaurau. We have got so many things that we need to do in this city. Right now we have got a huge youth population. The median age in Tāmaki Makaurau is 35 years old, so I think we need to have leadership in our city that actually represents the majority population here. We have got huge things that we need to do in terms of transport for Tāmaki Makaurau. We're way behind in our transport. Some people that are following may know of Sir Dove Meyer Robinson and the fact that he had plans years and years ago to have our transport network up to date. So we would have a train running from the airport that would connect up with our current infrastructure, because I believe we're way behind in terms of us being a global city. We would have trains on time, we'd have all of our buses on time, which would be amazing. But we would just be a vibrant city and focusing on our economic development, get lots of Māori tourism happening here, tourism all around, and just get our city pumping. That's what we need.
2: So just on that, from your perspective, what are the biggest, you know, road cones or potholes or traffic jams that is stopping Tāmaki Makaurau from getting there?
3: Right. So the Auckland transport issue is still really significant for our city. It's probably number two after the cost of living, because people are struggling a lot. The road cones, I would say, is a side issue. They do need to be addressed, and there is mahi that's happening in that space. But actually, the really big mahi is getting the big infrastructure projects underway. As I say, we need to look at opening the train line back up that goes out to Huapai. There's no train that services all those people that have just bought new homes out in that area. So we need to get that train line going. As I say, we need to look at the airport, and we just need to really get people moving around Auckland. The congestion in Auckland is terrible. It's taking people 2 hours to get across the city, even on the weekends. And everyone's just frustrated. They're over it. They don't want to be in their cars, but there's no alternative. So that's actually one of the biggest issues right now. The cost of living is, you know, it's really affecting everyone's mental health and safety. You know, safety about even getting into public transport for a lot of our ethnic communities, whānau. They're choosing to go in the car because they're not feeling safe about going on the bus and the trains.
2: So it's no secret that you're a staunch Labour supporter, but you're running as an independent? Why?
3: I am. We have to. I think anyone who runs for the Mayor of Auckland, you have to run as an independent because you have to be able to work with whoever's in government and you have to be able to represent all Aucklanders. And we know that Aucklanders have got a mix of left and right voters. So we have to make sure that whoever is actually going to be elected as mayor will be a mayor for Tamaki Makaurau Auckland, for everyone. So that's why I'm standing as an independent. But I'm also welcoming any party to come along and tautoko me. I have had members of the Green Party, members of Labour, had my launch last month and had Judith Tizard, had Willie Jackson, also had Tash Kemp there to tautoko and do speeches in support of my mayoralty bid. So, no, it was a really good evening.
2: Yeah. Do you think you need that party infrastructure, all those party funds that come with their support to run a successful campaign?
3: Look, I think that having people that have got a lot of experience running campaigns is important to have, and I've already got that in my campaign team. We have around 100 people already, well, actually over 100. And I think the point that we need to know with running campaigns of this nature, where you basically need to be looking at 180,000 votes to win. Now, we've already done analytics on the breakdown of the numbers where we need to win, or the highest voter turnout in Tamaki Makaurau, and that's basically the North Shore and East Auckland, Orake, all of those areas, Howick, the West and the South. If we can increase the voter turnout, then that's really important too, because unfortunately Māori and Pacifica have got the lowest voter turnout, although we have got the largest Māori population in the world living here in Tamaki Makaurau. If they all voted, I would win.
2: Yep, I want to come back to voter turnout, but just before that, let's touch on housing. So Professor Damon Salesa has talked about the residential segregation that occurs here in Auckland, and he's compared it to South Africa and the American South. Do you think we have a problem there around the different neighbourhoods and where people are living?
3: Oh, absolutely. We have a huge problem. We have a, you know...
2: So we have a problem. How do we fix it?
3: Well, I think it's actually helped with the recent valuation drop that has happened. I think there's been about a 10 to 15% drop in valuations. And I have just heard of someone buying a 2-bedroom house in Mount Roskill recently. Now, you would never dream in these last few years that you'd be able to do that. But because the price of buying a home is slowly dropping, obviously not enough for our people to be able to get on the property ladder with our current projections on what we earn as Māori. But there's huge segregation around that. A majority of Aucklanders are renters now, whereas 20 years ago, a majority were homeowners. You could buy a home in Auckland for $150,000. There's no way that you would even get a car park for $150,000 in Tamaki Makaurau. So yes, it has a huge impact because the prices of rentals will just keep going up. But those that can be on the property ladder, we know they're a majority.
2: So what can local government do about that?
3: Well, local government, what we can do is work with central government to look at more shared equity programs like the Tamaki Regeneration Program. So that program has worked really well, and people like Councillor Josephine Bartley, she bought her first home out there. And we can also lobby them to have more rent-to-buy options as well. Obviously, that's investment that needs to come from central government. But we can, you know, I think it's our role as leaders of this city to make sure that we have a strong voice to work with them to get these things done for our city.
2: Do you think at the moment, though, there is an appetite from the government to actually make that investment? Well, now we know that by 2050, Auckland's population will go up to around 2.5 million.
3: Yeah.
2: And so that's going to happen. How do you, I guess, balance growth with livability, and how do you get the government to come on side with you on that?
3: Yeah, so it's not going to be easy, and obviously with the way that I normally vote, we hope that we have a progressive government in the future that will prioritise things like that. But we also have to look at working with property developers. You know, the criteria that we have as Auckland Council at the moment, we have a number of set criteria that we could look at amending. So we could say that we want to prioritise more shared equity opportunities for developers to actually build here in Tamaki Makaurau or rent to buy. We have the option to do things like that, and I think we have to really lead the way because developers are making a lot of money. Obviously, it's slowed down a lot now, but those are the things that we have to be pushing at those levels.
2: I want to come back to voter turnout. So, especially among rangatahi, it's really low.
3: It is.
2: You said that out west and down south, it's a particular problem. So how do you convince them that it's actually worth registering to vote? How do you do that?
3: So I know that it was great that we had Toitū Te Tiriti really raised the profile on getting Māori to vote and to get registered. And I think they had some numbers around getting the registrations up. So I think we are going to have to look at some other avenues or options to.
2: Yes, well, because those kind of campaigns come around every time it's an election.
3: And yes.
2: Time and time again.
3: We need one now.
2: They don't work. So
3: yeah.
2: What would be your solution?
3: We will need to get at least 1,000 door knockers on the streets. We need to get them on the streets, knocking on all the doors where we know Māori don't vote. And we need to get. So there's a rule that we can actually adhere to where they can do the vote, they can seal the envelope, and then we can take it to the library for them. So that's happened on a number of campaigns before, and we'll be pushing that. We'll be doing a strong social media campaign, even though I think that's not actually the campaigner's responsibility to do it. You know, it's quite disheartening when you look at, you know, the really big media outlets that focus on central government, but we've got the biggest election here happening in 12 weeks' time, and no one even knows that it's happening.
0: Mata. With Mihi Ngārangi Forbes, an in-depth podcast where newsmakers and Māori commentators unpack the latest political issues impacting Aotearoa. In Season 3, Episode 12, mayoral candidate Karen Leone lays out her vision for Tamaki Makaurau, the challenges facing the super city, and makes her case to voters in a race that could reshape Auckland's future.
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4: Mata with Mihinga Rangi Forbes, an in-depth podcast where newsmakers and Māori commentators unpack the latest political issues impacting Aotearoa. In Season 3, Episode 12, mayoral candidate Karen Leone lays out her vision for Tāmaki Makaurau, the challenges facing the super city, and makes her case to voters in a race that could reshape Auckland's future.
5: Do you think you can pull a thousand door knockers together?
6: Yes, I do. Yeah, absolutely. Because I think people want change. People have told me that Wayne Brown is out of touch, you know, that he's not out in the community. He's not listening to what people say. And people don't identify with the changes that he's made. He said he was going to fix Auckland and no one can actually see what he's fixed. So that's the reason why I'm running, is because people have actually said that they want someone else to be able to vote for. So I'll be putting up a really big fight to stand against them.
5: So just on that comment around our current mayor, Wayne Brown, I think it's fair to say that you've been reluctant to disparage him in the past, but you've talked up how you are a consensus builder and want to have, you know, constructive conversations with central government. You just mentioned them just before.
6: Mm.
5: Does the current government strike you as being receptive to that?
6: Yes, I mean, I do know some people that are sitting MPs in the National Party, and I have got good relationships with them. And I think that we have to work together. Like, there's no option there. When you look at our population here in Tāmaki Makaurau, and that we're the powerhouse of this country, you've got to be able to have those relationships. From what I hear with Wayne, he doesn't use the people who are current National Party members in council to actually leverage those relationships, including the Deputy Mayor.
5: Do you have an example of that?
6: Yes. The Deputy Mayor has told me that at times she hasn't been invited to meetings with MPs when she, you know, clearly is a National Party member. And you know, I would think that the Mayor of Auckland would be using those connections to actually get things done for Auckland, but that's not happening. And it hasn't happened for 2.5 years. We've had the biggest cuts in our city in terms of our budget, $500 million taken out of our transport budget. He hasn't managed to get the bed night tax over the line. So he basically said, I'm going to bully central government and get that money out of them. It hasn't happened. You know, all these promises that he said he could lead because of his leadership skills have not benefited Auckland at all. So we need new leadership.
5: Well, I mean, we've got rates below 10%. I mean, that'd be something, one of the big flagship wins that Mayor Brown would talk about, I suppose.
6: Yeah, I wouldn't call that just a win from him, because obviously there are 20 councillors that sit around the table. And there's had to, you know, he's sold our biggest asset. You know, he sold our biggest asset, the airport shares. And, you know, once you go into selling the assets for Aucklanders, you know, all of our future generations are going to miss out on that. And the outcome of that, that's $1 billion that he said was going to go on to debt. That didn't go on to debt. Only $200 million went on to debt and $800 million was spent. You know, and where is that money? It's gone. We're still $12 billion in debt now. The debt's gone up under him, you know, as being our leader of the city. So from my perspective, the numbers don't add up, and his leadership around selling our biggest asset has not been good for our city.
5: Is that an opinion that is shared by other councillors?
6: That's my opinion. And there are other councillors that share that opinion and definitely spoke about that when we did the vote. It was, you know, he tried to convince a number of people that it would be the right thing to do for the city. But I was clear that I would not be selling our assets. And I know a lot of Aucklanders are not happy about that.
5: You've got a master's in economics. You have done differently?
6: I would have definitely kept the shares. I still would have focused on making the cuts where we need to. And I think the biggest area that we do need to make the cuts, which I've already announced at my launch, is actually bringing a lot of our contracts back in-house. So right now, a majority of our contracts with council are with tier one contractors that are not even New Zealand-owned companies. They're Australian-owned companies. So if you look at Downers, houses, if you look at Ventia, all of these big organisations that subcontract to Aucklanders, but they're taking all the profit and that's going to Australia. Now, from my perspective, that's not good enough. Every single dollar that is spent by Auckland Council should remain in the city and be part of our circular economy, and that's what we need to be focusing on.
5: They call, you know, being the mayor of Auckland the second hardest job in the country. It's one step down from being the prime minister. Mm. You're in charge of the super city. It's enormous.
6: Mm.
5: And I'm wondering, you know, if, because the being the mayor, unlike the prime minister, it is one vote and it's not necessarily the head of a, you know, a majority coalition. You know, you get different councillors with different views, right,
6: mm.
5: who represent their communities. They don't necessarily share the same vision as you. So do you think that you can get, do you think that Auckland can vote in enough people who think and act like you and want the same things as you do?
6: Oh, yeah, absolutely. I've got a good relationship with all of the councillors, every single councillor. And that's probably why I feel that I've possibly got some the most money for my ward, for the Faux ward. So even though I voted against the sale of the airport shares, I was still able to negotiate with the mayor and with the remaining councillors or the councillors sitting there for $15 million in my ward. Now, that's a lot of money. And I was able to do that because of my negotiation skills. And because I think that as long as you have a leader that is able to work with everyone across all parties, then you'll get what's best for the city. And that's what we need to be looking forward to for the future, because we've got, as I said before, we're way behind in terms of our transport infrastructure. We've got so much to do and we just need to get on with it.
5: You said just before that the median age of Aucklanders was about 35 years old.
6: It is.
5: For Māori, that's 26, right?
6: That's right, yeah.
5: And so does that shift what their chief concerns are, do you think? We're talking specifically about Māori residents here. How do you address that?
6: So I think the chief concerns that I'm hearing for Māori in general is the cost of living right across Tamaki Makaurau. You know, people can't afford kai. We've got people that are sleeping in their cars. Homelessness is still at a very high rate for our city. And I'm hearing that some people are surviving on $30 a week to buy kai and shopping. And, you know, that's really sad. And when we look at what we provide as council, so we provide free pools out in South Auckland. We provide so many free activities. You look at the libraries now, that's like a community centre. You know, that's where people go to actually meet up with other people in their local communities. We've got all these free activities that we run for the residents of Tamaki Makaurau. And that's why I tell Aucklanders, I say, you know, besides central government providing education for your tamariki and health, local government is basically doing everything else. You know, you turn your tap on in the morning, that's local government. You catch the bus or you drive on the road, that's all local government. You go to the library after school, you take your kids to sports. All of those playgrounds and everything that your tamariki are playing on is local government. And that's why it's so important for our people to vote. They've got to have a say, and we need to make sure that we keep all these things in place. I mean, I remember one of the local board chair from Manurewa came in and cried in front of all of the councillors and talked about the cuts that Wayne Brown was going to do at the start of the term, which would have affected a lot of tamariki out in Manurewa not being able to access free swimming lessons. You know, they're really important for our future generations to have access to all of these things. And equity across our city we know is, you know, pretty much non-existent in terms of South Auckland and parts of West Auckland. So we've got to make sure that we have the right leader that is actually going to achieve that equity for our city.
5: When you speak to mana whenua, what are their chief concerns?
6: Mana whenua, I know have, you know, they're all at their different levels in terms of where they're at with their iwi. So we know obviously Ngāti Whātua have already got well-developed plans in terms of their housing and health and everything else. They, you know, they're working, I would say, working well with council at the moment. Other iwi that haven't settled, such as my Ngāti Pāua, they want to make sure that mana whenua are always a priority at the table, as, you know, when it comes to those kōrero with mātā waka as well. And I think as long as we ensure that mana whenua have that priority and tautoko our mātā waka, because mātā waka in Ngāpuhi are probably still the highest population here in our city, so we have to work together. But yes, I know that the cost of living impacts all of our mana whenua and iwi, but they want to make sure, especially, that they are at the top table on all decision-making. You know, I would love to see mana whenua sitting at the council table, and we were very close to actually having them sit at the council table when we were looking at Māori wards and then looking at an alternative, which could have been to have two seats for mana whenua sitting there with councillors, unfortunately without voting rights, but still having access to all the material as councillors do.
5: Yeah, and I want to touch on that Māori wards issue. So the legislation that set up the super city meant that we don't get Māori wards and you have to go to central government to sort of get that changed, right?
6: Mm-hmm.
5: In lieu of that, we've got the independent Māori statutory board.
6: That's right.
5: Which
6: Haukura?
5: Yes. Which system do you think would be more effective to get Māori voices heard at the local level?
6: Yeah, I think we need both. And I was very clear about that when I was interviewed by media when that vote was happening. I mean, you know, we've got the largest Māori population here in Tamaki Makaurau, and we need to have both, because other councils have, you know, advisory boards with mana whenua that sit on it, like Haukura. Yes, Haukura sit on all of our committees, but they're not at the top table. So we need to have Māori at the top table, because all of that committee decision-making feeds into the governing body, which is where the final decisions are made. So we need to have that representation. I mean, it would be great to see some young rangatahi sitting there at the top table with us, coming up with fresh ideas. I mean, the average age, I'm sure, of the current councillors that we have is probably 50 and over, 60, 70. Well, Wayne Brown's 78. You know, we need fresh ideas, and we need young Māori to be coming through and have good succession planning and take all the seats, you know?
5: Politics seems like a real nasty business, and you don't have to look too much further than, you know, some of the accusations and some of the coverage that's been levied against people like Tory Whānau, for instance. Are you equipped to deal with that?
6: I am, and I've already had some comments, oh, she's going to be another Tory Whānau. And I've been really clear to say, well, actually, I've already done 5.5 years in local government. Tory hadn't had that chance to do a term, and she's been very open about that, that if she would have done it again, she probably would have done a term first as a councillor, then gone for mayor. But regardless, I'm very proud of the fact that she's broken so many glass ceilings by being the first Wahine Māori Mayor of Wellington. And I'm also a mum, you know. There's no way that I'm going to be going out and having late nights out and things like that. I've got to get up and tend to my children in the morning, and then we've got to all run a city. And I've had no negative media in 5 years that has highlighted any issues like that, and that's what I'll be saying to anyone. And it's, you know, it's ridiculous. Who's going to say that I'm like someone just because I'm Māori? That's wrong.
5: Is Auckland ready for a wahine?
6: Look, I think they are. I think they are, as long as I've got strong policy and as long as that policy is going to be for all Aucklanders. And that's what I'm focusing on. You know, the two seats that I've stood for previously, so the Waitemata local board, which I was the deputy chair of in my first term, has probably got the lowest Māori population in it, but I won a seat on there because I campaigned and made sure that my policies were for everyone in the Waitemata. The same thing as the Faux Ward Councillor. I'm the first Wahine Māori to actually win a seat and be a ward councillor for the Super City, campaigning on things that are important to all Aucklanders. So as long as I'm clear that I'm here to represent all Aucklanders for Tamaki Makaurau, I think they will be ready.
5: Kiri Leone, thank you for your time. Tēnā koe.
6: Tēnā koe, thank you for your time too. Ngā mihi.
5: I te whakarongo koutou kia Kirin Leone, kai tono koromatua i Tāmaki Makaurau. 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Mata will be back in a fortnight.
4: Mata, with Mihi Ngārangi Forbes, an in-depth podcast where newsmakers and Māori commentators unpack the latest political issues impacting Aotearoa. In Season 3, Episode 12, mayoral candidate Karen Leone lays out her vision for Tāmaki Makaurau, the challenges facing the super city, and makes her case to voters in a race that could reshape Auckland's future.
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0: 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Nō reira, whakarongo tonu mai.
1: We have the opportunity in New Zealand to make New Zealand the most livable small democracy on the planet. But we have to work together. There's still discrimination in this country. There are still people saying that Māori is a pidgin language. To be bilingual is to be a worthy New Zealander. A New Zealander who can straddle the two worlds and bring them together in a cohesive way.
2: Hold your painting so the camera can see it.
1: Taku moe moea, moa tātou tamariki, mokupuna, Māori, Pākehā, Pacifica.
2: Did you paint yourself?
1: O te ao katoa.
2: Bird, is it manu?
3: Yeah.
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4: Come on over.
5: We would like to start off first with a karakia. Sir Hari Mahanga Te Wahanga Williams, over to you.
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1: 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It's far better than the judicial system of the British Empire, because sometimes both sides are losers. The Māori system, both sides are winners. Both sides restore their mana. The word muru means that the end of the process, right at the very end, is redemption. 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We were no strangers to the concept of sovereignty. 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You know, there's a lot of excitement. there's a lot of anger. 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

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So, mahi toi, when I taught at Matauri Bay, I was a school principal there. I started to look at the land. How can I teach incorporating the land? You know, there are two parsites in Matauri Bay. There's the ocean, there's the beach, there's the headland. Now, I wondered how I was going to integrate all of that into teaching my kids science, mathematics, music and poetry and art. And 5 years there taught me a lot about the integration of art, mathematics, philosophy, and science into the wider spectrum of learning. I learned that the school is not the only location for learning. So we set up this classroom on the beach. Lunchtime was a sheer joy. Parents came and brought crayfish, ka vatakai guene, pāua, smoked fish. We ended with waiata and karakia. And we used te reo, we used poetry, because I don't separate music, art, dance, whakapapa, waiata, karakia. It's a part of storytelling. It's a holistic, seamless part of our literature. I'd love to go back and teach there again.

0: Whakarongo tōnei mai ki ngā kōrero e haere tōnei ake nei, a muri nei. 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

0: Kuli Stene, Hono Maiki to Tata Hotaka Oteata, join me on our morning show 8 to 10, Monday to Friday here on Tautoko.
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3: 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So do we believe in prophecies? Yes, I do. Māori dependent on the words of the prophets to survive the genocidal effect of colonisation. The parliament, the education system, the judiciary, the media, the English language were tools of colonisation. Now the thing is, if they are tools of colonisation, why can't they be the tools for decolonisation? 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So kia hau nei, kei konei ngā taonga, kei a tāua kei te iwi Māori, ngā taonga whakahirahira, hei takahuri I ngā āhuatanga kei Aotearoa nei.
7: So this is finger painting. Do a bit of red, bit of white, grey.
4: This is cool, right?
7: Cool, all right. 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Blend it with your finger. Now, this black, that's called your palette. 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Look, watch Koko attend. How are Koko making the trees?
4: Shiny.
7: Okay. I'm gonna do the trees like that.
4: Okay.
7: Aye, aye. Te tiraki au ki a te mākahi e mahi nei tana mahi peit. He hopu I ngā kōrero tawhito. You wanna wash your finger? Your fingers?
4: Yes.
7: Come and wash it in the dish.
4: I'm not done though. I'm doing the trees.
7: Oh, look at your trees. He hopu I te mata o te whenua, o te moana, o te ngahere, o te tangata. 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Kia ora.
8: Oh, kia ora, Harry. It's Grant. Grant Dillon.
7: Oh, yeah, hello, Grant. I've got a television crew here at the moment. Can you ring me back in about an hour?
8: Okay,
7: kia ora.
4: I'm going to do it with my whole hand.
7: Your whole hand? Yeah, well, wash your hand afterwards so you don't get it on your clothes, eh?
4: Look at this dark green I'm making. It's so lovely.
5: he mea whakaraora i te hinengaro tēnei mahi ne.
7: Yeah, me te wairua, me te... Kei roto I ngā mahi kani, mahi waia tā.
4: Spread around.
7: Koe nā anō te mahi a te mahi peita. 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Witihi Maira, a Pat Grace.
6: Roll it around on there.
7: Kei ko nā katoa ngā tūmumu kōrero. Kei roto I te mahi peita.
4: You have someone there. You have some
9: there. Oh, you got it all over the place. Did you paint yourself?
7: Hold your painting so the camera can see it. Yeah, go and wash your hands.
3: Kia hau nei he reo to te Māori. He reo to te haina mana. He reo to te tangata koti mana. He reo to te manu. He reo to te rākau. He reo tō te ika. He reo kai roto I te pene. He reo kai roto I te peita. He reo kai roto I o tāu a whare whakairo. Nō reira whakarongo ki ngā reo katoa. Hei whaka nui I te tangata.
7: Yeah. What's a Māori word for bird? Is it manu?
4: Yeah.
3: So what's my dream for the future? That my moko will grow up in a society excited about speaking te reo. My language is not pidgin English. When I talk about language equality, te reo Māori sits equally along the English language because that was one of the conditions of the treaty. The Treaty o Waitangi guaranteed ngā taonga katoa will be protected. Te Reo Māori is a firm taonga of New Zealand. I applaud Pākehā seeking the beauty of Te Reo. I applaud our children and our teachers finding that pathway to evolve a vision. As we go headlong into 2040, by 2040 we should have two Māori Prime Ministers and they will be the ones to foster the richness of our country. To be bilingual is to be a worthy New Zealand. A New Zealander who can straddle the two worlds and bring them together in a cohesive way. 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
4: 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Somebody carted a couch up to the top there at one point.
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7: Mana whenua. Yes, something everybody here in Te Tai Tokerau e Ngāpuhi is very familiar with is mana whenua. Because, yes, we all know Ngāpuhi did not cede their sovereignty. He oi anō, mana whenua is a noun and it's a description of territorial rights. Power from the land, authority over the land or territory, or jurisdiction over land or territory. A power associated with possession and occupation of tribal lands. Now, the tribe's history and legends is based in the lands that they have occupied over generations since the landing of the Waka. Now, mēnei ko tōna whakamaori, ko au nei te mōrehu kaumātua oroto o taua hapū e ora nei. 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I am the surviving elder of the sub-tribe Te Hikutū, and I also have authority over the land here in Whirinaki in the present day. Mana whenua.
6: Te wā o te reo, your flavour.
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6: 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Whaka Māori, bringing Google Translates to life in a two-part podcast series aimed at navigating spaces where te reo Māori thrives. What has been dubbed as the most popular book in the world, the Whaka Māori panel look to the Paipera Tapu to translate the Ten Commandments.
7: E ngā muka tāngata korengi tāmiro tia nei e tā tātou kaupapa hui a kai manoa. Nau mai ki te whakātūranga o Whaka Māori.
8: 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Join Te Reo Māori experts Leon Blake, Hana Mereraiha and Kristen Ross in a journey of translating English content into Māori. Immerse yourself in learning, wānanga, discussion and the joy of Te Reo Māori with our crew. Here's Whaka Māori with our host, Kimo Holtham.
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11: 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The Lord revealed them to Moses in ancient times.
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9: 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There's no other god than me. 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
1: 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What has been dubbed as the most popular book in the world, the Whaka Māori panel look to the Paipera Tapu to translate the Ten Commandments.
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2: You shall not murder. Yeah. 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
2: Ko tāku e whakamahi ana i te kei, kei kōhuru koe.
1: 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Okay, pai. Yeah.
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1: Well, koe rā noiho te rere ke tango te don't murder and
2: you shall
1: thou,
2: not.
1: Yeah, thou shall not
2: thou
1: murder.
2: Thou shall not.
0: E whakaro anau he pai ake pea tāna i te mea i tāpiri kupu māua. 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Karekau he tangata i roto i te you shall not murder.
1: Yeah.
0: 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Nice and precise.
1: Yeah, so kei kōhuru tangata, don't kill people.
0: Yeah.
1: Kei kōhuru koe, don't kill you, pia. Don't kill you.
0: Don't kill you.
1: Or you don't.
2: I get the Emma, yeah.
1: Kei kōhuru kaua.
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1: 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Yeah.
0: Kia tēnā.
1: Yeah. You shouldn't kill.
0: Ko ia pēr te mea pai?
1: Well, you shouldn't murder,
0: yeah. Damn, I need to change me panu. Yeah, te toingo aku mea I nāne. Ok, nama fitu.
2: You shall not commit adultery.
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0: 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He aha o whakahau te kau.
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1: 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Which are your 10 commandments? 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
1: You know, what's the time? He aha te wā, well... Time is a system that allows us to...
0: Okay,
1: 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Hey, what's the correct... what's the correct word? Ko tehea. Hey, which is the correct word? Ki au nei, Ka pai? Ko, you know, which are the... You know, what are the correct words? Ko ehea ngā kupu tika. So, i etehi wā me tahuri kē tātou ki te which.
2: Ai.
1: 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Ko ehea o kawa te kau. 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Explain your 10 commandments.
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1: 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Which are your 10 commandments? 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
0: 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Another word for spitting game. 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
5: 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Mō ana wahi... Nē whānau, kawakawa, an opportunity for rangatahi aged 12 to 18 to experience and participate in a free freediving program. I whānau this weekend there is a cold process soap workshop in Kirikiri and the Northland Holistic Expo is coming back on the 30th and the 31st of May. Stay tuned with me for more information about these kaupapa. Ko te waiata whai ake nei, he waiata nā Sons of Zion, pō tere ana.
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1: 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He kanu hi kitea, ka hokinga mahara. 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
0: Rota, rota, na Wikitoria, Makia.
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0: 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The Northland Holistic Expo is returning to Kirikiri on Saturday the 30th and Sunday the 31st of May, King's Birthday Weekend. A weekend to slow down, reconnect and explore new ideas and around well-being in a warm, welcoming space. 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Ko te wea tawhai ake nei, he wea tā nā Stan Walker, whakamoimiti.
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3: 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Otawa Sports Club are holding learner licensing for rangatahi 16 years or older. Ai rā whānau, the 21st is the first day of training, 9 a.m. to 3 p.m. Lunch will be provided. Now, the days to sit your license will be happening on the 25th to the 22nd. Course is free, but you must have your birth certificate or passport. Aira Katrina Smith can take a couple rangatahi over if you are needing transport whānau. Leave Horeke at 8:30 a.m. If you'd like more information, please call 027 256 02. That's 027-256-02, Katrina Smith. Ko te waiata whaiake nei, he waiata nā coterie, pūrea, cool it down.
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Moana Wahine is a free program for rangatahi age 12 plus funded through Tū Manawa. Through free diving, ocean safety and time in te moana, rangatahi build confidence, resilience and connection to the water, to each other and to themselves. This isn't just about learning to dive, it's about finding your crew, discovering what you're capable of and growing into the person you want to be. Tuesdays from 3:45 weekly starting whānau, these classes are free from Free Dive Aotearoa. If you'd like more information, I encourage you to head to your pukimata into your search bar, Moana Wahine, Kawakawa. Ko te weiata whai ake nei, he weiata nā Nico Grace, Rāpua, te mea, ngaro.

0: Te reo irirangi o Tautoko, Tautoko FM. 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Kia ora ko tūrā tēnei, your host here for the Drive Time Hour from 3 to 4, counting down the top 5 wea tā Māori no Te Reo Irirangi o Awa FM. Happening this weekend on Sunday the 17th of May, 1pm to 3pm, is an opportunity for you to learn how to make soap with hopi ki te wai. If learning how to make your own soap has been of interest, you won't want to miss this class. Invest in your well-being, whānau. You may think that it's just soap, but did you know that most of, if not all, commercial soaps have had their glycerin extracted, making them way too harsh for your skin? If you'd like to check out this program, whānau, head to your pukemata into your search bar, hopi ki te wai. Ko te weata whaiake nei, he weata nā Stan Walker. Tēnā rā koe.
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1: Keeping you informed and entertained, Tautoko FM. It is nearly time for me to go, nearly the end of the show. Tēnei taku mihi whakamutu kia koutou. I've enjoyed my time here with you I tēnei rā, and I hope you've enjoyed your time with me. I will be back on Monday. Engari, me noho haumaru koe I rungi te huarahi ko te mea tuatahi whitiki hea to whitiki, pako hea kia mau kia u, mo te roanga o tō haerenga. 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
8: 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Now, as they burrowed through the harbour side and the surrounding country, following his brother's success, Utakura left home from the harbour to see Waiho's new home. Now he managed to traverse quite a long journey, only to be stopped by Korotangi Falls and enclosed by a steep gorge. In the end, he made his home in the pool by the falls. 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
7: Te wā o te reo, your flavour.

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1: 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Cheer! Center of the town with a kind of gaiety. Huh.

0: Waitsuko FM, te pua waitanga o te reo Māori.
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2: 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Mudflat exposed half out the tide at Te Pine. 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She's come to call, bring back the birdsong cackle. 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
2: 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And we're actually still talking about tarts because, yes, it's a good time for kina and power. 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
6: Rota rota, ngā Wikitoria, mākio.
7: Koutou. Loop that begins at the foothills of Te Rangaroa, around the corners of my mind to meet at Whirinaki, passes Oharotu to the left. Gorse Putiputi, its blanket of yellow, feeds the eye. 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At her home, Korari Stalk dances in the wind. 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She throws me a wrap to keep me warm, take it with you when you go. There is no better time. While I wipe away the tears that I hope she cannot see, the choke in my throat that this matters so much to me. She is so strong, so sure, we be joy one of the other, life well lived amongst community. My heart is warm and filled with many memories, the sun to shine on you and I. Richness of a tanikal weave laid before us. Life is love and love is life in its whipped and warp. Where is your sting? O death, a pause, a resting place along the way.
6: Rota rota, ngā Wikitoria, mākio.

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3: Hapu coordination. Te Rao Te Reo Māori, 14th day of September, we walk the talk. Look how far we've come from a petition to a competition to whiua te kupu. He kāko nui ruia mairangi a te e kore koe e ngaro. From above, the audience sees an inlaid square stage, a postage stamp for those of us strutting our stuff. We have a love that's pure for te reo, a twist, a phrase. He reo atinana, the dip of the pitch and pace, passion for te reo moves us over what we need to face. He mana mutuhake. Origins or te reo, hapu development issues of the day, side by side, I'm just the icing on the cake. He kinaki.
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9: 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He kāko nui ruia mairangi a te e kore koe e ngaro. From above, the audience sees an inlaid square stage, a postage stamp for those of us strutting our stuff. We have a love that's pure for te reo, a twist, a phrase. He reo a tēnana, the dip of the pitch and pace, passion for te reo moves us over what we need to face. He mana mutuhake. Origins or te reo, hapu development issues of the day, side by side, I'm just the icing on the cake. He kinaki.
8: Rota rota, ngā wikitoria mākio.
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1: 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Cyril Chapman was one who carried it within the 1975 march, carved by Mokapuru. He oi anō, pōwhenua, it's a noun. It's a post marker of ownership or boundary marker, a land marker post, a land symbol of support. A post placed predominantly within the ground to mark position of an area of a jurisdiction over it. Mēnei ko tōna Māoritanga. 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Now, loosely translated is that these are the land symbols of support for those lands that had been placed in the tribes under King Potatau's protection. 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He kaha anō te haere I roto I e nā waiata. Now the headlines outside of Whakatāne also on the eastern side, it is well known that the landmark of the coast and that is also quoted within many of their songs. Pōwhenua.
0: Te wao te reo. Your flavour.
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5: 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I say brother, he's one of three whose paths have crossed from east to west. He say sister, taking down his shades and his black leathers, just like a movie take in the four square at Rawini. The years roll away, finding each other mutukiore out of Utukura. 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Watching the cars boarding the ferry to Kohu Kohu to a place we vibrate at, Matapu. 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
4: Rota, rota, la Wikitoria, Makio.

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1: I te mohi o rānei koe, yes, did you know? Well, I know now, just through some more research, that Whirinaki was also one of the 11 Taniwha sons of Araituru. Now, on their pursuit to break out of mum and dad's embrace and rapu kāinga mōna ake, Whirinaki followed his brother Omanaya. Yes, and they are adjacent valleys. Now, when he met the Waoku Mountain, he still had eagerness in himself. Now, when he took a gigantic jump up, up, up, and up the mountains, his final leap landed him just below the peak of the mountain where his strength failed him. Now, Whirinaki could not push himself one bit upwards. Now, so he ended up rolling and sliding back down where he began. Now, he died there. Now, overtaxed and overtired, and his body drifted back into the harbour, his giant leaps left three short streams or rivers that all bear his name. The Whirinaki River, and one of his leaps left out was the Whirinaki Falls, and there's also the rundown into the empty of the harbour where his mother still guards. Well, I te mohi o rānei koe. Well, you do now. Whirinaki.
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1: 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Cup of tea to quench your thirst. Beauty surrounds inside and out. This our hub, we come to talk, to inform each other. Smell of mangrove set in a tidal flow, laps caresses its pudiri piles heartward, next to the whariwaka, voyaging Hokianga Nui Akupe.
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1: 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The fires of Waitangi have been neglected. 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
0: Te wao te reo, your flavour.
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1: Hokianga Country and Western Festival 2023. We danced the night away at the Coke Pub, our breakout room since COVID, many faces I hadn't seen in a while, out and about along the boardwalk, come to enjoy the music of the live bands, Hokianga based, dancing in my green gumboots amongst the crinkst, stiffened joints, coughing amidst gales of laughter. Once I start, I can't stop. Cousin's got plenty of energy. I'm not a thin rose and he might drop me. My brother, we have a good time too. I love to sit at the end of the night talking links, sharing stories of the olds around a tabletop. Might be a bit of embellishment here and there. Jack Taylor's violin, Hickey Clark's trumpet. But who really cares? We're a friendly bunch, full of smiles and goodwill. The beer slows, the bar closes, and it's time to go home.
0: Rota Rota, a Wikitoria Makia.
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Mata with Mihinga Arangi Forbes, an in-depth podcast where newsmakers and Māori commentators unpack the latest political issues impacting Aotearoa. In Season 3, Episode 15, Labour spokesperson for Children and Education Willow Jean Prime explains why she believes the education system and Oranga Tamariki are failing Māori, her opposition to ACT boot camps, and why Shane Jones's Ngāpuhi settlement plan is a non-starter.

0: Te mata huna huna o ngā take hohonu o te wā. Welcome to Mata, brought to you by Te Māngai Pāho and Irirangi Te Motu, New Zealand on Air. Labour MP Willow Jean Prime joins us to talk about education, boot camps, oranga tamariki, and why she believes Shane Jones's Ngāpuhi plan is a non-starter. E te tuakana, tēnā koe. You have the education portfolio now. In your whakaaro, what are the biggest problem areas?
1: Of course, I have only recently picked up this portfolio. I think I've had it for about 4 months. And the issues that I'm hearing coming through, because I'm really interested in hearing from the sector, from our kaiako, from our whānau, definitely the number one issue has been learning support. One of the challenges, you know, that schools have and raise with me. But I am also hearing concerns about the new curriculum, fears around standardised testing coming through. And so being new to this portfolio, still engaging with peak bodies and with the sector to hear what are the issues for them that are top of mind as I take on the portfolio to hold the minister to account and this government to account, but also as we develop our policy moving forward.
0: In your view, though, is there a need for a big structural change? Because if you look at the way that we measure reading, numeracy, math and science, it's the PISA scores alongside 64 other nations, and we've had a continual slide in the results of those since around 2012 was the last one I looked at. Minister Stanford has introduced the structured literacy, phonics, vocab, fluency and comprehension. Are you a fan of that approach, that you know, the structural change that she's trying to achieve?
1: Certainly structured literacy is something that Labor is supportive of, and actually was happening under Labor. Her focus on consistency right across the board worries me a bit in terms of, I actually think that's more compulsory than consistency, and those are some of the things that I'm hearing from the sector as I'm engaging with them. And when it comes to testing, I mean, I put out a PR when I saw that the Ministry of Education was procuring a new assessment tool internationally, because to me that sounds and feels like a return of national standards by stealth, and there definitely are concerns around that kind of standardised testing, the comparing of our tamariki to each other. And of course Labor were opposed to national standards when National first introduced them back in the about 2009-2010.
0: The former Education Minister is now the leader of the Labour Party, Chris Hipkins. He's a senior member. I mean, he was a senior member in Cabinet. And yet, you know, we still had sliding scales in terms of our performance. I mean, what would you do differently to make some real change?
1: I think what I'm seeing and hearing is just how important it is that we work with the sector, that this be sector-led and led by the sector and academics, the experts on this, and not from politicians in Wellington. So we have to work with the sector, trust them, back them when it comes to things like curriculum and assessment.
0: To focus on literacy and numeracy, Minister Stanford shifted money away from Māori and Pacific initiatives like Te Ahu o Te Reo Māori. What do you think of that call?
1: Well, if we take the cutting of funding for Te Ahu o Te Reo as an example, where the Minister's explanation for that was that that money was going to be redirected into maths resources, for example, my argument is, why should it have to be one or the other? Why couldn't there still be support for all teachers to have access to professional learning development to improve their competency in Te Reo Māori? But what we see is taking from one and putting it into something different. Why can't we have both? Why is one more important than the other? Of course, I wasn't able to get to the bottom of that and the answers from the Minister on that.
0: So will you make a commitment to bring that back? Te Ahu o Te Reo
1: Māori. Well, Te Ahu o Te Reo was one of our initiatives, and of course it was part of our strategy to build to 1 million Te Reo speakers, but also to, it was professional learning development program specifically for teachers and in the teaching sector. So it's not a free Te Reo Māori course provided by any institution. And we were seeing some really good results from that, but of course so early on and cancelled by this government.
0: So you're reinstated?
1: Well, of course, I can't announce anything prior to the election in terms of what our policies are or what will, you know, be in a budget. We have to go through a process for that, but it is something that I am supportive of. It was a Labour policy. It was devastating to see this government cut it. We've also heard from many in the sector that they are bitterly disappointed that this government cut Te Ahu o Te Reo funding.
0: Are you going to be a spokesperson who's going to be able to make decisions, or will you have to consult, your party leaders?
1: As a
0: spokesperson for education, for example.
1: Yeah, sure.
0: So I'm asking questions around Te Ahu o Te Reo Māori, which, you know, some would say, well, that would be an easy solution, just to reinstate the policy because it was your policy in the first place. Will you be the kind of MP that will have to go back and consult with your leaders, or do you think you'll be able to be trusted to make the decisions or the announcements yourself?
1: Well, I don't think we make any of the decisions ourselves in isolation. Our job is to gather the evidence, the information, the support, for something, and to work with our team to develop what our policies are going to be leading into the election, to develop budget bids. They're not something you just have the authority to make your own decision. Of course, all of these things went through a budget process and through Cabinet and so on.
0: I guess the intention.
1: Certainly that is still our goal. One of the challenges that we're going to have when it is our turn to govern again is to see what the impact of this government's cuts on kaupapa Māori initiatives, on te reo initiatives have been, and where we are in terms of the strategy that we set. But our kaupapa is that we would love to see 1 million speakers of te reo Māori.
0: Just switching now to kura kaupapa Māori, the Waitangi Tribunal last year, I think it was, made comment, I found the Crown had shut kura kaupapa Māori out of the last big education reforms. How important is it to have kura at the table?
1: I think it's extremely important to have kura at the table. And I have met with kura kaupapa in the early stages of this portfolio, but there's so much more that we can kōrero about in terms of the kaupapa, the opportunities, the challenges. Of course, I heard some of the response to the budget, some of the criticisms of the budget, and so I'm here to listen to what kura kaupapa have got to say and to see what we can work on moving forward.
0: That recommendation from the Waitangi Tribunal covered

0: I am listening and engaging with the sector.
1: But given your experience with the reo, with kura up in the north, would it make sense though that Te Kura Kaupapa Māori, which is gold standard in terms of its results, would have its own entity, something like the Kohanga Reo Trust, so they can have rangatiratanga over their decision making and their pūtea?
0: So that's not something that I want to say for them. That's a kōrero.
1: Well, no,
0: that
1: they've
0: been
1: asking for it for years.
0: Yeah, but myself, I haven't had the opportunity to engage with them about where exactly they're at, where they would like to go, and what shape or form that looks like for them. We have Kura Kaupapa, we have Kohanga Reo, we have Ngā Kura Aiwi, and we have our tawira that are in Auraki. And so keen to engage with all of those different parts of the education system.
1: Do you get this, do you understand it though? That does it make sense to you that the 72 kura kaupapa who don't operate anything like mainstream would want to be in control and charge of their own destinies?
0: I have read the report and you know, have followed that journey and understand the challenges that they have had with the mainstream education system, the legislation as it has been in the past, and I am keen to continue to engage with them to look at what we can move forward with.
1: Charter schools, what's your plan for charter schools? Keep them, expand them, or scrap them?
0: Scrap them. Labor's policy is that we don't support charter schools. We have been really clear about that. We have said that we will not support charter schools if and when re-elected. That's something that we did, it was our position previously. One of the things I have said though in my conversations with colleagues is when it comes to Māori looking at charter schools, I'm keen to understand why they look at that model versus what we have and what some of their issues and concerns might be with the current system and why that system becomes a more appealing option to them.
1: It's tēnō rangatiratanga, isn't it? Isn't that why they pick that model over the kura kaupapa, so they can have their own mana motuhake over their funding and their decision making?
0: Possibly, but again, that's something that I'm keen to engage with those who have pursued that pathway. It's interesting to me though that the funding model of it is fundamentally unfair. You know, it is almost five times what a mainstream state school is funded, and that is not appropriate. But I am interested to hear from those who look at that as an option what their concerns about the other options available. I know back in 2016-17 when I was having this conversation, it was quite hard for a school to get approval to become a kura aiwi, for example, our special character schools, but we have seen more of those in more recent times being approved. And so for those that want that option, it is being approved more now than it once was, and I know that for some a charter school was appealing because they couldn't get that special character status.
1: So if it's, as you say, five times more expensive and unfair, will you undo charter schools? Will you do away with them even if they exist today?
0: So Chris Hipkins has been clear that the Labour Party policy is we do not support charter schools.
1: So all those children in charter schools will be redirected to mainstream schools?
0: That's what happened under the last Labour government, because we do not support charter schools. It's an unfair model. And we also have other concerns with it as well.
1: The Ministry once punished Tamariki for speaking te reo Māori. That damage is still being felt today. What role should the Ministry play now in rebuilding the reo?
0: Well, I think the education system has a really important place in revitalising te reo Māori. We know that from Kohanga Reo movement, for example, from the Kura Kaupapa movement, the importance that having te reo Māori in schools makes to the revitalisation of our language. We can see the success that we've had with that, but we want to continue to build on that. We know that when Labor was in government, we put significant funding into Māori education, into te reo, and I would like to see that to continue.
1: Is that te ahu o te reo, perhaps?
0: that could be Te Ahu o Te Reo, but there were other kaupapa as well. You know, when I think about the investment that Calvin

0: Auckland was able to secure for kohanga reo, for increasing the pay of our kaiako and kaiawhina, but also, you know, in the facilities. So it's not just in professional learning development for our kaimahi, it's in all areas.
1: Mata, with Mihinga Rangi Forbes, an in-depth podcast where newsmakers and Māori commentators unpack the latest political issues impacting Aotearoa. In Season 3, Episode 15, Labour spokesperson for children and education Willow Jean Prime explains why she believes the education system and Oranga Tamariki are failing Māori, her opposition to ACT's boot camps, and why Shane Jones's Ngāpuhi settlement plan is a non-starter.

0: Mata with Mihinga Rangi Forbes, an in-depth podcast where newsmakers and Māori commentators unpack the latest political issues impacting Aotearoa. In Season 3, Episode 15, Labour spokesperson for children and education Willow Jean Prime explains why she believes the education system and Oranga Tamariki are failing Māori, her opposition to axe boot camps, and why Shane Jones's Ngāpuhi settlement plan is a non-starter.
1: When we talk about the punishment for speaking te reo Māori, we're not talking about kohanga reo and kura, we're talking about the mainstream, the native schools of the day and the rest of it. Dover Samuels told the Waitangi Tribunal the ministry should apologise for the past. He tried with Calvin Davis at the time when he was minister, didn't get it over the line. Is that something you'd make a commitment? E ora tonu ana a Dover, and he still feels it.
2: Without knowing what Calvin's response to that was, I think we have seen in treaty settlements an acknowledgement of the impact that Crown breaches have had on te reo, as an example. I'm not sure whether that was suggested to be something as part of a ngāpuhi settlement, but we also have the continuation of the kaupapa claims through the Waitangi Tribunal as well.
1: Well, maybe that's a good idea. Should it be part of an apology for a treaty settlement, particularly if in that rohe you have experienced lots of punishment for te reo Māori in our grandparents' generation, perhaps? Would you be open to
2: without
1: something
2: putting
1: like
2: myself at the negotiation table? Because obviously those are the sorts of things that claimants from the area that is in negotiations would be bringing forward, what it is that they want to negotiate, including the historical accounts and the apology as well as the redress for that. So I would not want to suggest what that should be for ngāpuhi, ngāhapu o ngāpuhi.
1: Toko iti o rātou e ora tonu ana. Will you make a commitment to the handful left, like Dover Samuels, that there'll be some kind of redress for the punishment he suffered when he was a small child?
2: Again, I think that is part of the treaty settlement process that I know ngāpuhi are in the process of. That is something that those claimants may bring forward in that process and should be responded to accordingly by the Crown. But I don't want to jump ahead of their process, really, and say what I think should be negotiated and done as a result of that. That's the kōrero for them to have at the appropriate place and time.
1: Boot camps are back. You've opposed them. The ministry also failed kids in care. Tamariki Māori are still lagging behind in achievement, being excluded at higher rates and falling out of education earlier. No one has really been held accountable for that. Should the ministry take a harder look at itself?
2: Absolutely. The government should be taking a harder look at itself. When the national government campaigned on reinstating boot camps, the evidence shows us that boot camps don't work. The Prime Minister said he doesn't care whether it does or it doesn't work, they're going to do them. And I have been challenging this government to give us the details, give us the evidence around the pilot that they have been running in terms of whether they are working in reducing recidivism and reoffending, and they refuse to give us that information. They refuse to listen to the evidence and the experts. And we have had people before our select committee in tears, because this legislation is going through the House, in tears, because this is, to them, history repeating itself, not learning the lessons from the past.
1: Is the Minister, Karen Chaw, she's simply not listening to the survivors?
2: The government, including the minister, are not listening to survivors. They're not listening to experts who all oppose boot camps, saying that that approach does not work and that that money would be better invested in other programs and interventions.
1: You were youth minister at one stage, so you do know the issues around youth crime. If not boot camps, then what?
2: Well, it's really interesting to see that this government has actually continued Labour's circuit breaker. They call it fast track. investing about $30 million into that and the expansion of that program. And that is because that program works and it is reducing reoffending. The success rates of that are much higher, I believe, than what we are seeing with the boot camp pilot. And so that is the type of initiative that I think this government should be investing. That $30 million for boot camps should be going into more programs like Circuit Breaker, Fast Track, Kotahi Te Whakaaro, and so on.
1: RAM rates have reduced by about 60%. Is the government getting something right there?
2: Well, I would think if you look at what is contributing to the reduction in RAM raids, because that was a trend where it was coming down under Labor, if you see the statistics over time, it was trending down. And so it's programs like Circuit Breaker, which they have continued, that I believe are contributing to that reduction in RAM raids. And that's what we all wanted to see and why that investment in those sorts of programs was so important. They cannot say that it has been as a result of their boot camps, because that pilot is almost near completion and only has 9 participants. So what has been contributing to that? They have no other law and order policies directly aimed at rangatahi and youth. It is the Labor policy that they have continued that I believe is significantly contributing to that reduction that we are seeing.
1: So you were youth minister, you were also a lawyer before you became a politician. You understand the justice system and the cycles in it. One of the other initiatives that was scrapped under this coalition was Section 27 pre-sentencing reports. Would you bring those back?
2: Yeah, really, we fought that one hard in the House because, again, they are ignoring evidence. It's just political ideology that's driving this. To them, it was anything that mentions Māori or Te Tiriti or Waitangi, has no place in the system. And we fiercely opposed them removing that and then putting in things like 3 strikes, for example, which have no evidence that those sorts of things even work. Again, I'm not the justice spokesperson, that is Duncan Webb, who is responsible for developing our justice policies.
1: Boot camps are part of a get tough approach after everything we've heard from survivors of state institutions and the Royal Commission of Inquiry. Do you trust kids in care are safe today?
2: Kids in care are not safe today, and recent reports prove that. I think in the last year, over 500 tamariki had been harmed in the care of Oranga tamariki. And so we know that the system is still not safe, that these issues that were raised in the Royal Commission are not historical issues. They are still issues that our tamariki are experiencing today. And so it concerns me when this government is cutting over 400 jobs at Oranga tamariki and tens of millions of dollars to community providers for the work that they do with whānau to ensure that our tamariki are safe from harm. So I think this government has got its priorities wrong and that the actions that they are doing are not going to reduce that harm. I worry that it's going to increase. And in fact, last week, I think it was, very quietly, Oranga Tamariki had a report uploaded onto its page saying that it fears there's a very high risk that it's not going to meet its own targets in responding to reports of concern, of which we've had over a third increase in reports of concern. What that means is more children are going to be harmed more. And this is the job of Oranga Tamariki, but they are being asked to do this with less resources, less human resource capacity, and less funding to their partners, community providers.
1: Is OT fit for purpose?
2: The report after report would tell you that Oranga Tamariki is not fit for purpose, that there is still so much more that is needed to happen in order to address the systemic issues that we are seeing coming through these reports. many of the reports call for an increased devolution to community, including the Royal Commission, who said more in-community supports and services. The Minister says that she is supportive of that. I want to actually see that. I actually want to see how that is happening. When I know that there are Māori providers, for example, who are calling for devolution, and we've had the removal of Section 7AA, they have faced funding cuts from this government's cost savings exercise. I want to see the evidence that that is what the organisation is committed to doing.
1: Would you bring back Section 7AA?
2: We have spoken about this previously, and one of the great things about the submission process was to hear from so many submitters about how important Section 7AA was for them, why they think it's important, why they think it made a difference. I also think there is an opportunity to look at how it could perhaps be improved and strengthened. It is one important mechanism that was in the legislation. It was still quite early in its time in the legislation. It hadn't yet had its review. I think that it would have been good to have a review done of it to see if it was fit for purpose, if the section was doing what everybody hoped it would, and whether it needed to be improved or not. And I'm keen to have that conversation with stakeholders about Section 7AA.
1: You're from Te Tai Tokerau. What do you make of the government, what the government's saying about the Ngāpuhi settlement? They'd want, they prefer one commercial model. That's what was said the other day, despite Ngāpuhi having done decades now of trying to find a model that fits.
2: Well, I think that what is really important is that the government shouldn't be dictating to Ngāpuhi what should happen in terms of settlement. And that's what we are seeing and hearing from the government, from Minister Jones, for example. In my view, waiho mā ngā hapū anō ngā hapū e kōrero.
1: What do you make of Shane Jones, who is from the north, who's had a lot of experience around the Ngāpuhi claim, working, you know, in government, on the other side of government, with hapū and iwi? What do you make of his position? A private member's bill, is that fair?
2: Oh, it's absolutely not fair. It's not the treaty settlement process that we have all been used to and working with. And to simply announce a private member's bill saying how it would settle Ngāpuhi's claims is wrong. That's the wrong approach. That doesn't honour the treaty settlement process at all. And it overrides the voice of ngā hapū. And as I said before, waiho mā ngā hapū, ngā hapū e kōrero.
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1: 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In Season 3, Episode 15, Labour spokesperson for children and education Willow Jean Prime explains why she believes the education system and Oranga Tamariki are failing Māori, her opposition to ACT boot camps, and why Shane Jones's Ngāpuhi settlement plan is a non-starter.

0: Kia ora te whānau, ko awa tēnei. I hope you're having a wicked day and keep it locked right here on Tautoko FM.
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2: Grandchildren and children of the same government, that's when the times are war. But when it's peace time, that's what you do to the Māori.
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4: I ask all you police here today to move aside.
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0: 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We imagine there must be 500 or 600 of them. And the police are now taking pretty firm measures to try and disperse them. We suspect that tear gas canisters have been thrown.
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2: 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Just 50 years ago, we ventured to the moon and back at our planet for the first time. Since then, the human population has more than doubled. This series celebrates the natural wonders that remain and shows what we must protect to help people and nature thrive.
4: He au taia tō whakatau i te reo o te rātou
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2: 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But in a single lifetime, everything has changed. In just 50 years, wildlife populations have declined by an average of 60%.
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3: Rabi.
2: For the first time, nature's stability can no longer be taken for granted. Yet, the natural world is resilient. Riches still remain. Without help, recovery is possible. Now, more than ever, we must understand nature and learn how to protect it. Tino Ace Ventura, let's go.
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2: High in the treetops lives the sloth.
0: Here we go.
2: A creature so unhurried that algae grows on its fur. Tinting it green and helping it varnish into the canopy. There is no sign of laziness, but a remarkable survival strategy.
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2: By moving so slowly, the sloth avoids drawing attention, becoming almost invisible to predators that hunt by sight. With long, curved claws and deliberate movements, it spends nearly its entire life suspended in the branches. It feeds on leaves, tough, fibrous, and low in nutrients.
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2: This meagre diet offers little energy, but the sloth has adapted perfectly, conserving every bit. To the untrained eye, it may seem defenseless, but its stillness is a kind of armor, a quiet strength in the heart of the jungle.
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3: The Komodo dragon is the largest living lizard on Earth, growing over 10 feet long. But its fearsome power lies not in size, but in patience. Unlike many predators, the dragon does not chase. It waits, silent, still, almost invisible, until the moment is right.
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3: 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The stalk can last hours, even days. But the dragon is in no hurry. It knows patience is power.
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3: 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Not just from the force, but from venom and bacteria that slowly weaken the prey. 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
3: 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This is nature's patient predator. 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
5: 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Thanks in advance. A phrase that feigns gratitude while subtly implying an expectation of action. Have those reports on my desk before you leave today. Thanks in advance.
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Never, never there. One with our Atamari. Hokianga Atamari to you all out there. I hope it's a nice morning for you all. It's an awesome morning here in the whare with Gladdy E108 Afano. You're with Gladdy this morning till 9 o'clock, from 7 till 9 every Saturday whānau with the Brekkie Show. It's not long gone 7, like I said, you're with me till 9. I'll be right back though with the huarere. Morena.

0: Tupu Ho.
1: Ariki Tawarua. Yes, it's a noun describing a paramount chief or the highest of male chiefs. Mena ko tōna whaka Māori. He ariki tapairu ki a mātou te wahine, ko te tāne he ariki tawarua. To us, a woman is an ariki tapairu, and for the men, the highest ranking chief is an ariki tawarua. Ariki tawarua, high ranking male chief.
0: Te wā o te reo, your flavour.
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Atamaria, darlings. Atamaria, Tikitane, and you are always on my mind, girl. Alrighty-o. Now, this is what's been on my mind, the huarere for our weekend coming up, whānau. So, I tēnei rā, I've just brought it up. Let's see, shall we? I tēnei rā, the 16th of May. Partly cloudy with some isolated showers about the east coast, spreading elsewhere in the afternoon with some southeasterlies. Apopo, Sunday is going to be mainly fine with some more isolated showers, clearing in the afternoon with those southeasterlies hanging around. Monday, Tuesday, Wednesday, I can see Tera, but I can also see some showers happening into the early weeks of next week, whānau. But that is our huarere for the weekend. I hope it's to what you want and have a great weekend. Anyway, stay in the party with Gladio with me till 9. Morena.

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2: 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There stands whakarongorua. There it listens to the western and eastern tides. The male tide of the west, the female tide of the east. To the great whirlpool beyond Māpuna are the brash tides of Piko Piko Ifiti.
1: Te wao te reo, your flavour.

Atamari e whānau, hoki mai nō, welcome back. Well, it's coming up to 7:30, whānau, you're in the party with Gladys till 9. I just thought I would quickly mention, I guess everybody's been seeing a lot of contracting work going on around the rohe. Well, Clements Contracting was welcomed to the Ngai Tupoto rohe yesterday to begin work on the Hokianga Harbour seawall. The project will restore a section of the seawall from near the Narrows through towards Poporete. The work will take several months, whānau, to complete, and traffic controls will be in place, so you'll be aware of the lights that they'll have flashing red or green down the road, being one way. And yes, they have traffic lights in Aorohe, so make sure you're not in a hurry to catch the barge. Kia tō pato. So, whānau, the Clements Contracting, that's what all the happenings around the place is. If you've seen contract workers around the rohe, that is why. So, welcome to the Hokianga, darlings. Right now, though, you're with Gladys and you're with me till 9. Morena.

Tamari, Tomorrow People and A Better Place. No better place than home. And that's the hookianga for us all at the moment, isn't it, darlings? Anyway, just a reminder, the Brother Eru over there at the Opononi Hotel, Sunday the 24th of May from 1 to 4pm, he's having some blues and folk open mic session. So go on over there. Now, if you'd like to get in touch with him, you can get him on 021-299-6020. That's 021-299-6020. Isn't that funny when I say six? I'm trying to get it out, but my teeth don't let me say it properly. Anyway, whānau, that's to get in touch with Brother Eru if you're interested in going over there on the 24th of May to the open mic night. Rightio. Right now, though, here's Jack and Jill. Morena.

0: ヘタイアオラヘレオオラテレオタキワオタウトコ。ヘタイアオラヘレオオラテレオタキワオタウトコ。
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Alrighty-o, Mary Mary and Shackles. Well, it's been very quiet. It's very quiet this weekend, whānau, around the Rohe. Everybody's obviously doing their own thing, getting ready for winter, I guess, you know. Who knows, they could be chopping more wood down. I know I'll have to get some more very shortly. I've probably used half of my supply already, but never mind, I don't believe in freezing. Anyway, whānau, you're with Gladdy till 9. You can catch me here every Saturday morning from 7 till 9, or on a Thursday evening if you're into the country scene, from 9 till midnight. Right now, though, I'll be missing you. One here with, who's this, P. Diddy? Oh, more than a whānau.

Out to Māori, catch a fire there, and love today. How about that? Yes, love today, love every day, whānau. Anyway, I have a message here. Actually, Pāwhiringa Old Boys Association, the Wild Boar Hunt 2026. It's that time of the year again, so save that date. Friday the 29th of May, going through to Sunday the 31st of May 2026. Now, your tickets are all on sale. Well, they went on sale Monday the 4th of May. So you've got no excuse not to turn up. The tickets you can buy from the Broadwood store, Hunting and Fishing in Kaitaia, Riders Sports in Kaitaia. They've got kai stores there, raffles, and heaps of prizes on weigh-in day. So what a great day for the whole whānau to go and enjoy. So write that date down, whānau, the 29th of May for the Pāwhiringa Old Boys Association Wild Boar Hunt 2026. Rightio. Stay with Gladie. Not too long to go now. 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
1: 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It's a first tubers of the kumara crop that were served only to the ariki. 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
1: Tautoko.

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Radio whānau, it's coming up to 9:05, and that means, yes, I'm out of here. I'm out of here to enjoy the rest of my weekend, so I hope whatever you're doing this weekend, you enjoy it too, whānau. Don't forget, you can catch me back here next Saturday on 99.5 Maungatane Whā or 97.5 Maungahikorangi. You have to be on that frequency, okay? Radio, I'll catch you all there. Or then, I should say, or Thursday night from 9 till midnight on The Country Show. Radio, I'm Gladie. Ta-da. I'll catch you all later. Don't forget, whānau. 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
1: 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Annie backs the truck in from across the road to pick up a trailer. Dad would be proud. From the hire centre, sussed out and paid for yesterday. Then it's to Maiko's on the main street for plumbing supplies. The two girls there are great. They retrieve a copy of the sale from their records, mine I've left at home. No boys around with hacksaw blades and measuring tapes, they cut the pipes. 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I'm entertaining Punny and Louis just as well. It's still morning, it's still cool amongst the pipes. Louis finds this all pretty fascinating. I'm on the lookout for cars as well. Over the hill and around the bend to Herikino, on to Broadwood. A stop for lunch in Mangamuka, a chance to stretch the legs and fill the puku with Nanny Liza's fish and chips. A three-generation carry-all now, my moko will recall how fun it was we made from small.
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0: Kula ish tēnei, hono mai ki tō tātou hōtaka o te ata. 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